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1: On

makes us an announcement. 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
2: Encore!

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Please refrain from not smoking. 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